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7: Hi, everyone. It's going to be a wet one tonight. We've got showers and thunderstorms on tap, and we can definitely expect some heavy rain. More of the same tomorrow. Passing showers and thunderstorms for the better part of our Friday with highs in the upper 70s. Now, Saturday, we'll see a little more sunshine. We'll scale back from the chance of showers and storms with a high of 83. And on Sunday, we've got partly sunny skies. It'll be warm, less humid, with highs in the low 80s. From the Arkansas Now Weather Center, I'm meteorologist Laura Huckabee.

1 month ago today, I was happy as a lark. But now I go for walks, to the movies, maybe to the park. I have a seat on the same old bench to watch the children play. You know, tomorrow is their future. 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I keep saying, she'll be back, but today, again,

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2: Hi, everyone. It's going to be a wet one tonight. We've got showers and thunderstorms on tap, and we can definitely expect some heavy rain. More of the same tomorrow, passing showers and thunderstorms for the better part of our Friday with highs in the upper 70s. Now, Saturday, we'll see a little more sunshine. We'll scale back from the chance of showers and storms with a high of 83. And on Sunday, we've got partly sunny skies. It'll be warm, less humid, with highs in the low 80s. From the Arkansas Now Weather Center, I'm meteorologist Laura Huckabee.

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2: Hi, everyone. It's going to be a wet one tonight. We've got showers and thunderstorms on tap, and we can definitely expect some heavy rain. More of the same tomorrow. Passing showers and thunderstorms for the better part of our Friday, with highs in the upper 70s. Now, Saturday, we'll see a little more sunshine. We'll scale back from the chance of showers and storms with a high of 83. And on Sunday, we've got partly sunny skies. It'll be warm, less humid, with highs in the low 80s. From the Arkansas Now Weather Center, I'm meteorologist Laura Huckabee.

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1: ABC News, I'm Dave Packer. Firefighters in Washington State say they've now recovered the bodies of some of the victims from this week's rupture of a hazardous chemical tank at a paper mill.
2: Longview, Washington Fire Chief Brad Hainig says they made progress on Thursday.
3: Six of the nine individuals have been recovered, and we continue working with the coroner to notify families.
2: Two other victims had already been confirmed dead. It's presumed in total 11 workers died when the tank ruptured.
1: ABC's Alex Stone. U.S. and Iranian negotiators say they believe they've arrived at a draft agreement to formally extend the ceasefire and gradually open the Strait of Hormuz, but neither President Trump nor Iran's supreme leader have signed off. The Justice Department has now opened an investigation into E. Jean Carroll, the woman who won a civil judgment against President Trump for sexual abuse and defamation. Sources say prosecutors are investigating whether Carroll committed perjury in her testimony. This is ABC News.
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8: Hi, everyone. It's going to be a wet one tonight. We've got showers and thunderstorms on tap, and we can definitely expect some heavy rain. More of the same tomorrow. Passing showers and thunderstorms for the better part of our Friday with highs in the upper 70s. Now, Saturday, we'll see a little more sunshine. We'll scale back from the chance of showers and storms with a high of 83. And on Sunday, we've got partly sunny skies. It'll be warm, less humid, with highs in the low 80s. From the Arkansas Now Weather Center, I'm meteorologist Laura Huckabee.

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1: Hi, everyone. It's going to be a wet one tonight. We've got showers and thunderstorms on tap, and we can definitely expect some heavy rain. More of the same tomorrow. Passing showers and thunderstorms for the better part of our Friday, with highs in the upper 70s. Now, Saturday, we'll see a little more sunshine. We'll scale back from the chance of showers and storms with a high of 83. And on Sunday, we've got partly sunny skies. It'll be warm, less humid, with highs in the low 80s. From the Arkansas Now Weather Center, I'm meteorologist Laura Huckabee.

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2: Hi, everyone. It's going to be a wet one tonight. We've got showers and thunderstorms on tap, and we can definitely expect some heavy rain. More of the same tomorrow. Passing showers and thunderstorms for the better part of our Friday, with highs in the upper 70s. Now, Saturday, we'll see a little more sunshine. We'll scale back from the chance of showers and storms with a high of 83. And on Sunday, we've got partly sunny skies. It'll be warm, less humid, with highs in the low 80s. From the Arkansas Now Weather Center, I'm meteorologist Laura Huckabee.

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1: Hi, everyone. It's going to be a wet one tonight. We've got showers and thunderstorms on tap, and we can definitely expect some heavy rain. More of the same tomorrow. Passing showers and thunderstorms for the better part of our Friday, with highs in the upper 70s. Now, Saturday, we'll see a little more sunshine. We'll scale back from the chance of showers and storms with a high of 83. And on Sunday, we've got partly sunny skies. It'll be warm, less humid, with highs in the low 80s. From the Arkansas Now Weather Center, I'm meteorologist Laura Huckabee.

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2: Hi, everyone. It's going to be a wet one tonight. We've got showers and thunderstorms on tap, and we can definitely expect some heavy rain. More of the same tomorrow. Passing showers and thunderstorms for the better part of our Friday, with highs in the upper 70s. Now, Saturday, we'll see a little more sunshine. We'll scale back from the chance of showers and storms with a high of 83. And on Sunday, we've got partly sunny skies. It'll be warm, less humid, with highs in the low 80s. From the Arkansas Now Weather Center, I'm meteorologist Laura Huckabee.

Besides, I feel I'm nothing in your eyes. 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
2: Hi everyone, it's going to be a wet one tonight. We've got showers and thunderstorms on tap, and we can definitely expect some heavy rain. More of the same tomorrow, passing showers and thunderstorms for the better part of our Friday, with highs in the upper 70s. Now Saturday, we'll see a little more sunshine. We'll scale back from the chance of showers and storms with a high of 83. And on Sunday, we've got partly sunny skies. It'll be warm, less humid, with highs in the low 80s. From the Arkansas Now Weather Center, I'm meteorologist Laura Huckabee.

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1: Hi, everyone. It's going to be a wet one tonight. We've got showers and thunderstorms on tap, and we can definitely expect some heavy rain. More of the same tomorrow. Passing showers and thunderstorms for the better part of our Friday, with highs in the upper 70s. Now, Saturday, we'll see a little more sunshine. We'll scale back from the chance of showers and storms with a high of 83. And on Sunday, we've got partly sunny skies. It'll be warm, less humid, with highs in the low 80s. From the Arkansas Now Weather Center, I'm meteorologist Laura Huckabee.

0: know, every now and then, I think you might like to hear something from us. Nice and easy. But there's just one thing, you see. 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We always do it nice and rough. But we're going to take the beginning of this song and do it easy. But then we're going to do the finish rough. It's the way we do Proud Mary.
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1: ABC News, I'm Dave Packer. The U.S. and Iran could be close to another ceasefire deal that would include reopening the Strait of Hormuz. Could also open the door to more critical talks to end the war altogether if an agreement can be reached on Iran's nuclear program. ABC's Mary Bruce.
2: According to U.S. officials, the president has been briefed on a draft agreement that would extend the current fragile ceasefire and see the strait reopen over the course of 60 days. Iran loosening its grip on the critical waterway as the U.S. pulls back its naval blockade on Iranian ports, buying time to start negotiating an end to the war.
1: In Central Africa, more than 250 people so far have died from what's suspected to be Ebola. Former CIA officer David Rush facing charges after federal prosecutors say he stored hundreds of gold bars in his home. He also allegedly lied about his background in an investigation finding he never attended the colleges he claimed, nor was he a Navy pilot. This is ABC News.
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7: Hi, everyone. It's going to be a wet one tonight. We've got showers and thunderstorms on tap, and we can definitely expect some heavy rain. More of the same tomorrow. Passing showers and thunderstorms for the better part of our Friday, with highs in the upper 70s. Now, Saturday, we'll see a little more sunshine. We'll scale back from the chance of showers and storms with a high of 83. And on Sunday, we've got partly sunny skies. It'll be warm, less humid, with highs in the low 80s. From the Arkansas Now Weather Center, I'm meteorologist Laura Huckabee.

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2: Hi, everyone. It's going to be a wet one tonight. We've got showers and thunderstorms on tap, and we can definitely expect some heavy rain. More of the same tomorrow, passing showers and thunderstorms for the better part of our Friday, with highs in the upper 70s. Now, Saturday, we'll see a little more sunshine. We'll scale back from the chance of showers and storms with a high of 83. And on Sunday, we've got partly sunny skies. It'll be warm, less humid, with highs in the low 80s. From the Arkansas Now Weather Center, I'm meteorologist Laura Huckabee. Oh,

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1: Hi, everyone. It's going to be a wet one tonight. We've got showers and thunderstorms on tap, and we can definitely expect some heavy rain. More of the same tomorrow. Passing showers and thunderstorms for the better part of our Friday, with highs in the upper 70s. Now, Saturday, we'll see a little more sunshine. We'll scale back from the chance of showers and storms with a high of 83. And on Sunday, we've got partly sunny skies. It'll be warm, less humid, with highs in the low 80s. From the Arkansas Now Weather Center, I'm meteorologist Laura Huckabee.

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1: Hi, everyone. It's going to be a wet one tonight. We've got showers and thunderstorms on tap, and we can definitely expect some heavy rain. More of the same tomorrow. Passing showers and thunderstorms for the better part of our Friday, with highs in the upper 70s. Now, Saturday, we'll see a little more sunshine. We'll scale back from the chance of showers and storms with a high of 83. And on Sunday, we've got partly sunny skies. It'll be warm, less humid, with highs in the low 80s. From the Arkansas Now Weather Center, I'm meteorologist Laura Huckabee.

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1: Hi, everyone. It's going to be a wet one tonight. We've got showers and thunderstorms on tap, and we can definitely expect some heavy rain. More of the same tomorrow. Passing showers and thunderstorms for the better part of our Friday, with highs in the upper 70s. Now, Saturday, we'll see a little more sunshine. We'll scale back from the chance of showers and storms with a high of 83. And on Sunday, we've got partly sunny skies. It'll be warm, less humid, with highs in the low 80s. From the Arkansas Now Weather Center, I'm meteorologist Laura Huckabee.

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2: ABC News, I'm Dave Packer. Iranian negotiators have reached a tentative agreement to extend a ceasefire, but President Trump and Iran's supreme leader have yet to sign off. ABC's Ian Pannell.
3: I think it's important for people to remember that what we're looking at here is not an actual final deal to end the war. It's pushing back the ceasefire by another 60 days, possibly lifting some of those restrictions in the Strait of Hormuz and the withdrawal of the U.S. naval blockade.
2: Inflation hitting its highest level in 3 years. The Fed's preferred inflation gauge rose last month to 3.8%. That's up from 3.5% in March. Crews say they've now recovered 6 of 9 workers missing and presumed to be dead after that caustic chemical tank rupture in a Washington state paper mill. One of the cars on a roller coaster at the Galveston Island Historic Pleasure Pier got stuck in a vertical incline Thursday night. 8 people had to wait hours high above the pier with their legs in the air to be rescued, all removed safely. This is ABC News.
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6: Hi, everyone. It's going to be a wet one tonight. We've got showers and thunderstorms on tap, and we can definitely expect some heavy rain. More of the same tomorrow. Passing showers and thunderstorms for the better part of our Friday, with highs in the upper 70s. Now, Saturday, we'll see a little more sunshine. We'll scale back from the chance of showers and storms with a high of 83. And on Sunday, we've got partly sunny skies. It'll be warm, less humid, with highs in the low 80s. From the Arkansas Now Weather Center, I'm meteorologist Laura Huckabee.
7: Sun in.

life was torn like windblown sand. Then a rock was formed when we held hands. Sunny, sunny, one so true.

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1: Hi, everyone. It's going to be a wet one tonight. We've got showers and thunderstorms on tap, and we can definitely expect some heavy rain. More of the same tomorrow. Passing showers and thunderstorms for the better part of our Friday, with highs in the upper 70s. Now, Saturday, we'll see a little more sunshine. We'll scale back from the chance of showers and storms with a high of 83. And on Sunday, we've got partly sunny skies. It'll be warm, less humid, with highs in the low 80s. From the Arkansas Now Weather Center, I'm meteorologist Laura Huckabee.

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1: Hi, everyone. It's going to be a wet one tonight. We've got showers and thunderstorms on tap, and we can definitely expect some heavy rain. More of the same tomorrow. Passing showers and thunderstorms for the better part of our Friday, with highs in the upper 70s. Now, Saturday, we'll see a little more sunshine. We'll scale back from the chance of showers and storms with a high of 83. And on Sunday, we've got partly sunny skies. It'll be warm, less humid, with highs in the low 80s. From the Arkansas Now Weather Center, I'm meteorologist Laura Huckabee.

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1: Hi, everyone. It's going to be a wet one tonight. We've got showers and thunderstorms on tap, and we can definitely expect some heavy rain. More of the same tomorrow. Passing showers and thunderstorms for the better part of our Friday with highs in the upper 70s. Now, Saturday, we'll see a little more sunshine. We'll scale back from the chance of showers and storms with a high of 83. And on Sunday, we've got partly sunny skies. It'll be warm, less humid, with highs in the low 80s. From the Arkansas Now Weather Center, I'm meteorologist Laura Huckabee.

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1: Hi, everyone. It's going to be a wet one tonight. We've got showers and thunderstorms on tap, and we can definitely expect some heavy rain. More of the same tomorrow. Passing showers and thunderstorms for the better part of our Friday, with highs in the upper 70s. Now, Saturday, we'll see a little more sunshine. We'll scale back from the chance of showers and storms with a high of 83. And on Sunday, we've got partly sunny skies. It'll be warm, less humid, with highs in the low 80s. From the Arkansas Now Weather Center, I'm meteorologist Laura Huckabee.

I feel like it's raining all over the world. 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A distant moaning of a train seems to play a sad refrain to the night.

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1: Hi, everyone. It's going to be a wet one tonight. We've got showers and thunderstorms on tap, and we can definitely expect some heavy rain. More of the same tomorrow. Passing showers and thunderstorms for the better part of our Friday, with highs in the upper 70s. Now, Saturday, we'll see a little more sunshine. We'll scale back from the chance of showers and storms with a high of 83. And on Sunday, we've got partly sunny skies. It'll be warm, less humid, with highs in the low 80s. From the Arkansas Now Weather Center, I'm meteorologist Laura Huckabee.

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1: Hi, everyone. It's going to be a wet one tonight. We've got showers and thunderstorms on tap, and we can definitely expect some heavy rain. More of the same tomorrow. Passing showers and thunderstorms for the better part of our Friday, with highs in the upper 70s. Now, Saturday, we'll see a little more sunshine. We'll scale back from the chance of showers and storms with a high of 83. And on Sunday, we've got partly sunny skies. It'll be warm, less humid, with highs in the low 80s. From the Arkansas Now Weather Center, I'm meteorologist Laura Huckabee.

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1: Hi, everyone. It's going to be a wet one tonight. We've got showers and thunderstorms on tap, and we can definitely expect some heavy rain. More of the same tomorrow. Passing showers and thunderstorms for the better part of our Friday with highs in the upper 70s. Now, Saturday, we'll see a little more sunshine. We'll scale back from the chance of showers and storms with a high of 83. And on Sunday, we've got partly sunny skies. It'll be warm, less humid, with highs in the low 80s. From the Arkansas Now Weather Center, I'm meteorologist Laura Huckabee. Oh.

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1: Hi, everyone. It's going to be a wet one tonight. We've got showers and thunderstorms on tap, and we can definitely expect some heavy rain. More of the same tomorrow, passing showers and thunderstorms for the better part of our Friday, with highs in the upper 70s. Now, Saturday, we'll see a little more sunshine. We'll scale back from the chance of showers and storms with a high of 83. And on Sunday, we've got partly sunny skies. It'll be warm, less humid, with highs in the low 80s. From the Arkansas Now Weather Center, I'm meteorologist Laura Huckabee.

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1: Hi, everyone. Our Friday forecast is going to be mostly cloudy, scattered showers, and occasional thunderstorms around today. Highs will be in the low 80s. We will have a few more showers and storms tonight as well. Tomorrow, a little fog in the morning. We'll be partly sunny for the rest of the day with highs in the mid-80s. And then for Sunday, only a slim chance of a shower, otherwise sunny skies. It's going to start getting much warmer. The high Sunday, 87 degrees. From the Arkansas Now Weather Center, I'm meteorologist Laura Huckabee.

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1: Here is this hour's headlines from the Arkansas Now newsroom. Arkansas Attorney General Tim Griffin is warning Arkansans about scam tax notices that demand large upfront payments for fake relief services while falsely claiming to represent the IRS. Griffin urges residents not to call the numbers listed, share personal information, or send money before verifying their tax status with official agencies. Pulaski County's proposed moratorium on new data centers failed after officials discovered a voting miscalculation. County Clerk Terry Hollingsworth said votes from the Justices of the Peace were recorded incorrectly, and the emergency ordinance did not receive the required 10 yes votes to pass. The Arkansas Development Finance Authority announced that the state has been awarded $13.3 million from the 9% Low-Income Housing Tax Credits Program. The funding will be used to create 698 affordable housing units across the state. From the Arkansas Now newsroom, I'm Kelly Conley.
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4: Hi, everyone. Our Friday forecast is going to be mostly cloudy, scattered showers, and occasional thunderstorms around today. Highs will be in the low 80s. We will have a few more showers and storms tonight as well. Tomorrow, a little fog in the morning. We'll be partly sunny for the rest of the day with highs in the mid-80s. And then for Sunday, only a slim chance of a shower, otherwise sunny skies. It's going to start getting much warmer. The high Sunday, 87 degrees. From the Arkansas Now Weather Center, I'm meteorologist Laura Huckabee.

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1: Good morning, I'm Scotty Woodson from the EAB Ag Network with your EAB Morning Farm Report. U.S. Trade Representative Jamison Greer addressed a wide range of trade issues from tariffs to USMCA at a recent think tank forum. Greer told the Council on Foreign Relations here that the Trump administration will hold fast to a policy that's roiled U.S. agriculture.
2: The U.S. is going to have tariffs, right? I mean, even with somebody like Mexico or other countries that are in our own hemisphere, we're going to have tariffs. As long as we have a giant trade deficit, we're going to have tariffs, right?
1: That includes 301 and 232 tariffs to replace those the Supreme Court struck down. As for Interim Section 122, the 10% global tariffs invalidated by a U.S. trade court.
2: This is an interesting question. I might get in a little trouble here. So when you look at that statute, it says they expire, but doesn't say when you can redo it, right?
1: Greer was also asked about USMCA renewal. Would he negotiate separate deals with Mexico and Canada or none with Canada over Fishers on things like its dairy tariffs?
2: The team right now is in Mexico, my team, and they're negotiating with Mexico on a bilateral basis. I speak with some regularity to my Canadian counterparts. Our sense is that we have, with Canada, you know, some trade challenges, which, you know, some people might think, oh, those are just irritants. To us, they're significant.
1: Greer says only two countries, Canada and China, have retaliated against the U.S. over its reciprocal tariffs. He still claims that some trade with Canada in fertilizer and energy will be fine despite USMCA, which Greer must extend, cancel, or keep renegotiating after July 1st. Now let's take a look at the markets and how they closed yesterday. July corn of 455 and three quarters up 3 1/4, with September corn of 464 and a quarter up 4 1/2. July soybeans 1194 and a half up 9 1/4, with August soybeans at 1196 up 11 1/4. July wheat at 624 up 1 1/2, with September wheat at 637 up 1 1/4. July cotton at 76.77 up 61. December cotton at 79.53 up 87. July rice at 1293 up 12 1/2, with September rice at 1330 1/2 up 12 1/2. Moving on to livestock now. June live cattle at 249.75, down 167 1/2. August live cattle at 241 even, down 150. August feeder cattle at 353.02 1/2, down 160. September feeder cattle at 350.25, down 155. June lane hogs at 96.97 1/2, down 62 1/2, with July hogs at 102.12 1/2 unchanged. Now let's take a look at our regional weather forecast. Showers and thunderstorms likely for this afternoon. Expect highs in the upper 70s to low 80s. Good chances of showers will continue for tonight, with only slight chances of showers for the weekend into the early part of next week. That's your EAB Morning Farm Report, and I'm Scotty Woodson. Have a great day.
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0: Oh, it's a beautiful song. One of my favorites. Yeah. Hey, we're at 6:01. We're a minute past the hour of 6 o'clock. We're going to check in on some news this morning, and then we'll have some weather and some current conditions around the Mid-South here this morning on this Friday. Well, it's May the 29th. Yeah, the month has come and went, as they say, come and gone. Let's take a break for some news and the weather, and we'll kick it off here on the 6 o'clock hour musically. Good morning.
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2: ABC News, I'm Sherry Preston. Oil prices lower amid expectations. The U.S. and Iran are closing in on a ceasefire deal. U.S. oil trading at about $87 a barrel this morning. Global oil is at $92 a barrel. The tentative agreement would extend the ceasefire for another 60 days and start a new round of talks on Iran's nuclear program. A shock in Cape Canaveral after a Blue Origin rocket blew up on the launch pad last night. Nora Birch lives nearby.
3: We get a lot of vibrations here in Cape Canaveral from like all the launches and stuff, like our windows shake, our doors shake, but this one was more of like a, I don't know how you'd say it, like a, almost like more of a violent shake. So we were all like, whoa, that's different.
2: Everyone on the launch pad has been accounted for. Jeff Bezos' company says they've just now started the investigation into what went wrong. The investigation also underway in an apartment explosion in Dallas that left three people, including a child, dead. This is ABC News.
4: 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That ticket? That was nothing. 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
7: Hi, everyone. Our Friday forecast is going to be mostly cloudy, scattered showers, and occasional thunderstorms around today. Highs will be in the low 80s. We will have a few more showers and storms tonight as well. Tomorrow, a little fog in the morning. We'll be partly sunny for the rest of the day with highs in the mid-80s. And then for Sunday, only a slim chance of a shower, otherwise sunny skies. It's going to start getting much warmer. The high Sunday, 87 degrees. From the Arkansas Now Weather Center, I'm meteorologist Laura Huckabee.
0: All right, Laura. High yesterday, warm 87. Yeah, becoming summertime, and you betcha. Let's get this out here. Well, around the Mid-South here this morning. Let's see. We've got some light rain in Little Rock, 72. That's light rain in Walnut Ridge this morning, 73. And it looks like the only rain that we've got in the Mid-South right now. Currently in Kennett, cloudy skies. 73 is the temperature. At Oxford this morning, it's also 73. And Fraser, cloudy skies, a temperature reading of 74. Hey, it's 4 minutes past 6 o'clock, and we're going to celebrate with Three Dog Night. Good morning.
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we're celebrating here this morning. We're celebrating you. Thank you for listening to the Mid-South Oldies Station, Oldies 102.3 and the Oldies Network. Yeah, we're glad you do it. Thank you for that. Hey, it is May the 29th. It's Friday, the 149th day of 2026. We're walking in rhythm. We can walk sometimes and can't chew bubblegum at the same time. That's what some people say. Blackbirds, we are in rhythm this morning.

the sounds of the BTO, Bachman Turner Overdrive. Here, 14 minutes past six this morning. Let's hear from died in that plane crash with the Big Bopper and Buddy Holly. Here's Ritchie Valens, La Bamba, happened February 1959.

is La Bamba here on Oldies. First half of this 6 o'clock hour. Let's hear from one of our own now, Poplar Bluff native Billy Spwan. Came to Memphis. He's a singer, songwriter, producer. I can help here this morning. And thank you for helping us by listening to the Mid-South Oldies station, the Oldies Network. And hopefully that we can help entertain you with the best oldies in the Mid-South. 17 minutes past 6.

0: should have said some things and I just didn't do it. It's May the 29th. We're getting close to the end of the month, right at it. 1790 today. Rhode Island, well, they become the 13th and final original colony to ratify these United States of America's Constitution. Happened today, 1790, 22 minutes past 6 on this Friday morning.
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3: Hi everyone, our Friday forecast is going to be mostly cloudy, scattered showers and occasional thunderstorms around today. Highs will be in the low 80s. We will have a few more showers and storms tonight as well. Tomorrow, a little fog in the morning. We'll be partly sunny for the rest of the day with highs in the mid 80s. And then for Sunday, only a slim chance of a shower, otherwise sunny skies. It's going to start getting much warmer. The high Sunday, 87 degrees. From the Arkansas Now Weather Center, I'm meteorologist Laura Huckabee.
0: All right, Laura, currently in Searcy, we've got cloudy skies, 72. 71 in Stuttgart this morning. In Tunica, well, it's 74. And in Fraser, we've got cloudy skies, also a temperature reading of 74. Hey, we're 6 minutes away from a Mid-South update. Sure gonna miss her. Here's Gary Lewis, got his Playboy man, Billy J. Kramer. He's coming your way next. Stay tuned to Oldies.

Another great song by Gary Lewis and the Playboy Band. The year is 1988. Well, a historic day. It led to the wall coming down. President Ronald Reagan and Soviet leader Gorbachev began their fourth summit meeting in Moscow, 1988. Billy J. Kramer checks in the lineup. Going to take us down now to the bottom of the hour. We've got an update, a Mid-South update, coming your way next here on Oldie. Stay tuned.

0: right, Billy J. Kramer here this morning, closing out the first half of the 6 o'clock hour with little children. It is 6:30. Let's see what happened overnight. Today is Friday, May the 29th, 149th day of 2026. There are 216 days left in the year. Let's check in with Lindell this morning.
1: Hello, everyone. It is time now for a EAB News update. The Lyon College Veterinary Medicine has named Maggie Milligan as the strategist for the school. Milligan brings more than 20 years of experience in leading Milligan Management Services, where she has provided support to nonprofit associations. She is currently the executive director of the Arkansas Veterinary Medical Foundation. Milligan will support the school's pursuit of accreditation, build community relationships across Arkansas and beyond, and help set strategic goals as the school gets ready to open in Little Rock. Lyon College is based in Bathfield. It's hoped the school will be able to open in the fall of 2027. A Jonesville man died Wednesday after his vehicle hydroplaned and crossed the center line on U.S. 49 in Craighead County. The Arkansas State Police reports the accident occurred at about 2:15 p.m. A westbound 2015 Dodge Charger collided with a 2025 Nissan Rogue. The Charger ran off the road and overturned. The Arkansas State Police has identified the victim as the driver of the Charger, 41-year-old Taylor Dobbins of Jonesboro. The Rogue driver was injured and taken to St. Bernard's in Jonesboro for treatment. Two vehicles sustained damage after striking debris from the crash. Those drivers and occupants were not injured. The Arkansas Department of Finance and Authority has named the recipients of the 9% low-income housing tax credits for 2026. The authority awarded some $13.3 million in annual federal tax credits to 12 developments poised to create 698 affordable housing units in the state. Among the 12 is the Enclave Estates in Truman, Iron Wheel and Mountain Home, Mountain Home Senior Estates, and the Newport Apartments. Unlike a one-time grant, tax credits are claimed annually over a 10-year period. That means this year's $13.3 million award represents approximately $133 million in total investments. Arkansas guard Malik Thomas will remain in the NBA draft. Thomas announced in April that he would test the NBA draft waters. Deadline to make a decision to stay in the draft or return to college was Wednesday night. Thomas is projected to be a late first-round draft choice. Thomas was an all-SEC all-freshman team selection this year. He averaged 15.6 points and 3.8 rebounds a game for the Hogs. He is a second Arkansas freshman that will be in the draft. The other is Darius Acuff Jr., SEC Player and Freshman of the Year. Acuff is projected to be a lottery pick. NBA draft is set for June 23rd and 24th at the Barclays Center in Brooklyn, New York.
0: All right, let's get into the second half of the 6 o'clock hour on this Friday morning. The World War II Memorial on the National Mall in Washington, D.C. was dedicated today, 2004, by President George W. Bush. Happened on this 29th day of May. Let's go over on that Macklemore Avenue. Yeah. Our own The Barquets, little Soul Finger here on Oldies. The Beatles up next.

Soul Finger, Goldfinger here this morning on Oldies. Paul McCartney's Tug of War begins a 3-week run at number one in the U.S. today, 1982. It is his first album to top the chart since Wings broke up. The album featured the chart-topping hit Ebony and Ivory, which was a duet with Stevie Wonder, of course, as well as the number 10 single Take It Away and the John Lennon tribute Here Today. All of that happened today, 1982, and they did it with a little help from my friends here are the Beatles on Oldies.

0: yeah, those are the Beatles here this morning. A little help from my friends. Well, Van Halen, get this. He gets a record $1.5 million to play day two. That's the heavy metal day of Apple founder Steve Wozniak's U.S. Festival, the second and final year of the event. And get this, it is the most any act has ever been paid for a single performance. It happened today, 1983. It went to Van Halen. He gets a record $1.5 million to play day two of Apple founders U.S. Steve Wozniak's U.S. Festival. 6:40, 20 before 7 o'clock.
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2: Hi, everyone. Our Friday forecast is going to be mostly cloudy, scattered showers, and occasional thunderstorms around today. Highs will be in the low 80s. We will have a few more showers and storms tonight as well. Tomorrow, a little fog in the morning. We'll be partly sunny for the rest of the day with highs in the mid-80s. And then for Sunday, only a slim chance of a shower, otherwise sunny skies. It's going to start getting much warmer. The high Sunday, 87 degrees. From the Arkansas Now Weather Center, I'm meteorologist Laura Huckabee.
3: All right, Laura. Currently in Corinth, we've got cloudy skies, 73 this morning. In Olive Branch, it's also 73. In Jonesboro, cloudy skies, 75, 74 in West Memphis. And in Fraser, we've got cloudy skies, temperature reading of 74. And you have got what it takes. Here's Marv Johnson on Oldies.

got it. What it takes, Barb Johnson. Well, Jeff Buckley drowns while swimming in the Wolf River in Tennessee. The singer, songwriter, guitarist, known for his version of Hallelujah, is 30 years old at the time of his death. It's in Memphis. The year is 1997. Hey, let's hear from the Fireballs with Jimmy Gilmer. It's A Bottle of Wine. Scotty Woodson next.

0: I got to try to start all over again. Bottle of wine, Jimmy Gilmer of the Fireballs. Well, the 35th president of these United States was born today, the 29th of May. The year was 1917. We're talking about John F. Kennedy. He was the youngest person elected president at 43 years old. Born today, the 29th of May, 1917. 6:48, 12 minutes now before 7 o'clock. Good morning.
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2: Good morning, I'm Scotty Woodson from the EAB Ag Network with your EAB Early Morning Market Update. Let's recap the markets and how they closed yesterday. July corn at 455 and three quarters up 3 1/4, with September corn at 464 and a quarter up 4 1/2. July soybeans 1194 and a half up 9 1/4, with August soybeans at 1196 up 11 1/4. July wheat at 624 up 1 1/2, with September wheat at 637 up 1 1/4. July cotton at 76.77 up 61. December cotton at 79.53 up 87. July rice at 1293 up 12 1/2, with September rice at 1330 1/2 up 12 1/2. Moving on to livestock now, June live cattle 249.75 down 167 1/2. August live cattle 241 even down 150. August feeder cattle 353.02 1/2 down 160. September feeder cattle 350.25 down 155. June lane hogs at 96.97 1/2 down 62 1/2, with July hogs at 102.12 1/2 unchanged. 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
0: All right, let's hear from Trini Lopez, If I Had a Hammer. We'll talk about Ebenezer. He's up next here on Oldies. Tell you who he is.

about the big hammer here this morning. If I had one, here's Trini Lopez on Oldies. Well, Ebenezer, we're talking about Ebenezer Butterick. Who is he? Well, he was born today, 1826. He died in 1903. Ebenezer Butterick, inventor of the tissue paper dress pattern. Yeah, I worked in a department store retail and had a men's department, a women's department, of course. They sold Butterick patterns. You betcha, very, very popular. Yeah. Ebenezer Butterick, born today, 1826. Here are the Supremes at 6:55, 5 before the hour of 7 o'clock. Reflections. We're reflecting this morning.

All right, those are reflections from Motown here, the closing minutes of the 6 o'clock hour. Patrick Henry born today, 1736, May the 29th. Patrick Henry, the first governor of Virginia and founder of the country, who famously said, quote, "Give me liberty or give me death." The first governor of Virginia, Patrick Henry, born on this 29th of May, 1736. Hey, let's get in that vehicle here with the Ides of March here, going to news time this morning on Oldies, top of the 7 o'clock hour ABC News. Good morning.

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1: ABC News, I'm Sherry Preston. A Blue Origin rocket blowing up on the launch pad in Florida.
2: Overnight, a catastrophic failure on the launch pad. A massive fireball erupting, lighting up the night sky over Cape Canaveral, Florida. A Blue Origin rocket exploding. Blue Origin founder Jeff Bezos says all personnel are safe. No one was on board.
1: ABC's Victor Oquendo in Miami. Bezos also says they're investigating, but it's too early to determine the cause of the explosion. An explosion at an apartment complex in Dallas killed at least three people. Federal investigators say they are there trying to help. The price of oil lower this morning as negotiators for the U.S. and Iran say they think they have a deal that could lead to the reopening of the Strait of Hormuz and the lifting of the U.S. naval blockade amid a 60-day ceasefire. Police in Kenya have arrested eight girls on suspicion of arson in a fire that left 16 children dead at a girls' boarding school. This is ABC News.
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7: Hi, everyone. Our Friday forecast is going to be mostly cloudy, scattered showers, and occasional thunderstorms around today. Highs will be in the low 80s. We will have a few more showers and storms tonight as well. Tomorrow, a little fog in the morning. We'll be partly sunny for the rest of the day with highs in the mid-80s. And then for Sunday, only a slim chance of a shower, otherwise sunny skies. It's going to start getting much warmer. The high Sunday, 87 degrees. From the Arkansas Now Weather Center, I'm meteorologist Laura Huckabee.
8: All right, Laura, currently in Oxford, cloudy skies, 73 after that high yesterday of 87. 71 in Stuttgart with the mostly cloudy skies this morning. 74 in West Memphis, 75 in Jonesboro. In Memphis International, we've got cloudy skies, a temperature reading of 76. Hey, it's 7:04. We're 4 minutes past 7. We go back to this 29th day of May, the year is 1962, at the 4th Annual Grammy Awards, held at Chicago, Los Angeles, and New York. Jimmy Dean won Best Country and Western Recording for Big Bad John. Happened today, 1962. Let's kick off the 7 o'clock hour musically with that song, that Grammy Award-winning song, Big Bad John. We've got B.J. Thomas. He's up next on Oldies.
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10: Every morning at the mine you could see him arrive. He stood 6'6" and weighed 245, kind of broad at the shoulder and narrow at the hip. And everybody knew you did.

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He just drifted into town and stayed all alone. He didn't say much, he kind of quiet and shy. And if you spoke at all, you just said hi to Big John. Somebody said he came from New Orleans, where he got in a fight over a Cajun queen and a crashing blow from a huge right hand sent a Louisiana fella to the promised land.

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Now there's only one left down there to save Big John. With Jackson timbers, they started back down. Then came that rumble way down in the ground, and the smoke and gas belched out of that mine. Everybody knew it was the end of the line.

Now, they never reopened that worthless pit. They just placed a marble stand in front of it. These few words are written on that stand. At the bottom of this mine lies a big, big man. Big John.

night, that song actually went number one on the pop charts. It was released in October of 1961. Went to number one for 5 weeks and was on the charts for 16 weeks. It's 8 minutes past seven. Sad day today. B.J. Thomas dies of lung cancer at the age of 78. One of his more popular songs, of course, they say, Raindrops Keep Falling on My Head, a number one U.S. hit in 1970, and it was used in the movie Butch Cassidy and the Sundance Kid. We've got a lot of other stuff that we play here on Oldies of B.J. Thomas, Rock and Roll Lullaby, another Somebody Done Somebody Wrong song, Hooked on a Feeling, Eyes of a New York Woman. Let's hear that at 8 minutes past 7 o'clock here on Oldies. The Eyes of a New York Woman, the late B.J. Thomas.

VJ Thomas here this morning on Oldies Die Today. 21 at the age of 78 from lung cancer. He recorded a lot in Memphis with Chips Moman producing. 11 minutes past the hour of 7 o'clock. Speaking of Memphis, here's Johnny Rivers' version of Memphis, and we've got DeKang. He's up next. Let's stay tuned on Oldies.

right there, man. What a hit. Memphis, Tennessee. May 29th. That's today, Friday, the 149th day of 2026. Checking some more entertainment history. Well, the year is 1989 today. Elvis's first grandchild, Danielle Riley Keough, is born to Lisa Marie Presley. Today she goes by Riley Keough. The year is 1989. Speaking of Elvis and Memphis, 15 minutes past 7 o'clock, here's the king of rock and roll on Oldies. Stevie Wonder, he's next.

Well, that's Elvis, of course, an American trilogy here at 18 minutes past 7 o'clock. Well, get this. Justin Bieber, he's 16 at the time, hits number one with his debut album in 2010. It's My World 2.0. It's making Justin the youngest male solo artist to top the charts since 13-year-old Stevie Wonder did it back in 1963. Justin Bieber did it 2010, and Stevie Wonder did it at the age of 13 back in 1963. And here it is, Fingertips Part 2. Everybody's

0: 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This is the Oldies Network.
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5: Hi, everyone. Our Friday forecast is going to be mostly cloudy, scattered showers, and occasional thunderstorms around today. Highs will be in the low 80s. We will have a few more showers and storms tonight as well. Tomorrow, a little fog in the morning. We'll be partly sunny for the rest of the day with highs in the mid-80s. And then for Sunday, only a slim chance of a shower, otherwise sunny skies. It's going to start getting much warmer. The high Sunday, 87 degrees. From the Arkansas Now Weather Center, I'm meteorologist Laura Huckabee.

All right, it is 7:26, 26 minutes past 7 o'clock. The Rolling Stones' Brown Sugar hits the top of the Hot 100 for the first of 2 weeks today, the 29th of May. The year is 1971. Let's let the bad boys take us down now to the bottom of the hour for an update, a Mid-South update, as we hear that top of the Hot 100 for the first of 2 weeks. Today, 1971. We got an update next.

0: Yeah, Brown Sugar, the Rolling Stones, 1971. Well, the first Coca-Cola advertisement appears in the Atlanta Journal today, 1886. Wow. Originally developed the recipe as a medical tonic, the product was initially marketed as, quote, Pemberton's French Wine Cola. It contained cocaine. Hey, we're at the bottom of the 7 o'clock hour. Time for an update, a Mid-South update on oldies.
1: Hello, everyone. It is time now for an EAB News update. Energy Arkansas hopes to secure a 20-year deal to buy electricity from a proposed solar power project. Officials say the utility spoke to the Arkansas Public Service Commission at their meeting in Little Rock yesterday. They said they expected increased large load demand in the future and that San Francisco-based Patton Energy's Big Island Solar Project would help meet that demand. Big Island Solar has plans to build a 3,200-acre, 440-megawatt solar facility in Mississippi County near Wilson. Arkansas law says that the Arkansas PSC must approve power purchase agreements that are longer than 5 years and include costs that customers must recover. Energy did not say how much the 20-year agreement would cost, nor has it said how much residential customers would pay. Motorists are facing more highway construction on U.S. 67 in Lone Oak County as they travel into and out of Little Rock, north of the capital city. The Arkansas Department of Transportation broke ground on a new interchange in the Cabot area yesterday. The $53.7 million project has been years in the making as city leaders there and state officials work to find solutions to heavy traffic at exit 16 on U.S. 67. That's the exit of the highways 5 and U.S. 67, now known as Interstate 57. The work includes more lanes and an interchange. Work on the project is expected to be completed in late 2028. The Arkansas Beef Council has named the Wobat Burger from Joss Food Trailer in Delight as this year's best burger. This year's contest received over 3,200 nominations. It is the third year for the competition, sponsored by the Arkansas Beef Council. The Wobat Burger includes two ground chuck patties, white and yellow cheese, grilled onions, sweet banana peppers, bacon, and a Wobat sauce. Past winners were the Big Daddy Burger from Johnson's Country Cooking in Melbourne and the Caveman Burger from Bailey's Family Restaurant in Cave City. The Arkansas Lady Razorbacks suffered a tough loss in their first game in the Women's College World Series late last night. Ava Krusak hit a walk-off two-run home run, and Nebraska beat the Lady Razorbacks 5-3 in 10 innings with a loss. Lady Razorbacks will play again tonight. They'll take on UCLA in a loser's bracket game at 8:30 in Oklahoma City. Arkansas fell to 47-12 with a loss. Nebraska is now 52-6 and have won 27 games in a row. They'll play Alabama tomorrow. UCLA lost to Alabama yesterday.
0: All right, Lindell, appreciate that update. A judge in Los Angeles sentenced music producer Phil Spector to 19 years to life in prison today, 2009, for the murder of actress Lana Clarkston. Phil remained in prison until his death in January of 2021. Let's kick off the second half of the 7 o'clock hour with the group that he produced. He was actually married to the lead singer, Ronnie Bennett. Here are the Ronettes and Be My Baby. 7:35, 25 before 8.

here on Oldies. Well, the official flag of the President of the United States is adopted today, 1916. The design consists of the eagle, olive branch, arrow, shields, and stars. Okay. Well, the year is 1912 when Kurdish Publishing fires 15 young women. They do it for dancing the turkey trot. Yeah. The ragtime era dance was very controversial and considered immoral by the Vatican. Kurdish Publishing fires 15 young women for dancing the turkey trot today, 1912. Here's another group that Phil Spector produced, a group. It's the Righteous Brothers, Phil and Bill Medley and his partner. You've lost that loving feeling. Mm-hmm.

0: Bill Medley, Bobby Hatfield here on Oldies this morning. The Righteous Brothers, produced by Phil Spector. Well, the National World War II Memorial is dedicated in Washington today, 2004. The memorial took 11 years to complete, and it pays tribute to the service and sacrifices of America's World War II generation. What a generation. 7:42, it's 18 before 8 o'clock.
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2: Hi, everyone. Our Friday forecast is going to be mostly cloudy, scattered showers, and occasional thunderstorms around today. Highs will be in the low 80s. We will have a few more showers and storms tonight as well. Tomorrow, a little fog in the morning. We'll be partly sunny for the rest of the day with highs in the mid-80s. And then for Sunday, only a slim chance of a shower, otherwise sunny skies. It's going to start getting much warmer. The high Sunday, 87 degrees. From the Arkansas Now Weather Center, I'm meteorologist Laura Huckabee.
3: All right, Laura, that 87 was our high yesterday. We've got some rain in the Mid-South and Little Rock, rainy skies, light rain 72. In Walden Ridge, we've got light rain, temperature reading of 73. In Tunica this morning at 74. In Kennett, cloudy skies 73. Frazier, cloudy 74 and 76 at Memphis International. We go back to 1977, today, May the 29th, Janet Guthrie. Janet becomes the first woman to race in the Indianapolis 500. She finished 29th place. A.J. Foyt won the race for his record fourth Indy 500 victory. It happened today, 1977. Well, here's a tune that started as a commercial jingle for a bank. Here are the Carpenters, and we've only just begun. 7:46, 14 before 8 o'clock.

Brother Carpenter's here this morning on Oldies. Let's check some more today in history. What happened on this May the 29th, 149th day of 2026. 1985, 39 people were killed at the European Cup final in Brussels, Belgium, when rioting broke out and a wall separating British and Italian soccer fans collapsed. Got into a fight, killed 39 people, 1985. Here's Hamilton, Joe Frank Reynolds.

0: Joe Frank Reynolds. Love the name of that group there. Don't pull your love light on me. 7:52. It is 8 minutes before the hour of 8 o'clock. Bob Hope was born today, the 29th of May. The year was 1903. He died 2003. He lived to be 100. Died July the 27th. Also, Ebenezer Butterick was born today, 1826. You say, who is he? Well, he is the inventor of the tissue paper dress pattern. Ebenezer Butterick, born 1826. Well, it's 1736 today when the first governor of Virginia and founder of the country who famously said, give me liberty or give me death. We're talking about Patrick Henry this morning on Oldies. Crosby, Stills, and Nash up next.
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0: All right, it's 1969 today when Crosby, Stills, and Nash, they released their self-titled debut album, Lighting a Path for 70s bands like America and the Eagles with rich harmonies and mysterious lyrics. The 29th of May today, 1969. Let's hear from Crosby, Stills, and Nash. Young's not with them now. It's America Express, 6 minutes before 8 o'clock.

little Crosby, Stills, and Nash here this morning. Well, James Monroe and Edmund Randolph propose a national government with three branches. It's called the Virginia Plan. Proposes with three branches, legislative, executive, and judicial branches. Yeah, that's what we are known for today. President Lincoln says his most famous quote today, 1849, "You can fool some of the people all the time and all of the people some of the time, but you cannot fool all of the people all of the time." From President Lincoln today, 1849. Lou Christie, "Two Faces Have I This Morning."

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1: ABC News, I'm Sherry Preston. On the verge of a possible agreement in Iran that could allow ships to start moving through the Strait of Hormuz once again. Under the Memorandum of Understanding, it would happen during a 60-day ceasefire, says ABC's Mary Bruce.
2: News of this potential short-term deal came just hours after the U.S. and Iran traded strikes. But still, the White House insists the ceasefire is holding. The vice president telling reporters, quote, ceasefires are always a little messy.
1: A rocket test for space company Blue Origin ending in destruction. The rocket blowing up on the launch pad last night, sending a fireball into the air. No one was hurt, but figuring out what happened could take a long time, according to Blue Origin owner Jeff Bezos. An explosion at a Dallas apartment complex leaves three people dead, including a child. First responders were headed there on reports of a gas leak when the blast happened. More protests outside a detention center in Newark, New Jersey, where people in ICE custody are being held, some say in abhorrent conditions. This is ABC News.
3: 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That ticket? 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
9: Hi, everyone. Our Friday forecast is going to be mostly cloudy, scattered showers and occasional thunderstorms around today. Highs will be in the low 80s. We will have a few more showers and storms tonight as well. Tomorrow, a little fog in the morning. We'll be partly sunny for the rest of the day with highs in the mid-80s. And then for Sunday, only a slim chance of a shower, otherwise sunny skies. It's going to start getting much warmer. The high Sunday, 87 degrees. From the Arkansas Now Weather Center, I'm meteorologist Laura Huckabee.
10: All right, Laura, around the Mid-South this morning in Olive Branch, partly cloudy, 73. In Malden this morning, cloudy skies, 73. Corinth at 73 with cloudy skies. Jonesboro, 75. 74 at West Memphis. Little Rock, light rain, 72. And at Memphis International, cloudy skies, 76. Well, let's go back to today, the 29th of May. The year is 1888. Bob Dylan duets with band drummer, our very own Lee Bonham, on the group's The Wait at a Helm show in New York. The duo also performed Chuck Berry's Nadine. Well, let's kick off the 8 o'clock hour. We play it quite often because it is our own Lee Bonham. We're going to kick it off with the band and The Wait in observance of Bob Dylan singing and playing with Lee Bonham at Lee Bonham's show in New York today, 1988. 8:05, 5 minutes past 8 o'clock on a Friday morning.

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3: Hi, everyone. Our Friday forecast is going to be mostly cloudy, scattered showers, and occasional thunderstorms around today. Highs will be in the low 80s. We will have a few more showers and storms tonight as well. Tomorrow, a little fog in the morning. We'll be partly sunny for the rest of the day with highs in the mid-80s. And then for Sunday, only a slim chance of a shower, otherwise sunny skies. It's going to start getting much warmer. The high Sunday, 87 degrees. From the Arkansas Now Weather Center, I'm meteorologist Laura Huckabee. Oldie.

0: Let's go back to the 60s and 70s. It was a great time. The Oldies Network.
1: Hello, everyone. It's time now for an EAB News update. The Arkansas Department of Transportation has issued an advisory that warns motorists of increased traffic on the state's interstates and highways as members of the National Guard begin traveling for their annual training. The uptick in military vehicle traffic will continue until mid-June, June 15th. RDOT says National Guard troops will be traveling from their respective armories to train at Fort Chaffee near Fort Smith. The convoys will consist of large tactical vehicles traveling at slower speeds and normal traffic may result in minor slowdowns. The Arkansas Attorney General's Office reports that some fake tax notices are being circulated seeking upfront fees for relief services. Attorney General Tim Griffin said the letters claim consumers owe back taxes or could face tax liens, wage garnishments, or other penalties if they don't pay. Griffin says Arkansans should respond to the scam in a number of ways. Do not call the number listed on the letter. Do not share personal banking or financial information. Do not make payments before verifying the company is legitimate. And verify your tax status directly with the IRS or the Arkansas Department of Finance and Administration. The Arkansas Department of Finance and Administration has announced that Arkansans can now add their driver's license and state ID to Apple Wallet. In a press release, the department says that will provide an important integration into phones, allowing both to reside in the same place that digital credit cards and boarding passes are kept. The release states that Arkansans will still need to carry their physical IDs. The Arkansas Razorbacks will begin play in the Lawrence, Kansas Regional today at 5 o'clock. Arkansas will take on Missouri State. The Hogs are seated second in the regional behind Kansas, while Missouri State is seated third ahead of Northeastern. Arkansas is 39-20. Missouri State is 34-19. Experts believe the Lawrence Regional could be the most competitive of all the regionals as the NCAA baseball tournament gets underway. Lawrence is the only regional with three teams in the top 15 of the NCAA Ratings Performance Index, or RPI. Kansas was 19th, Arkansas was 21st, and Mississippi State was 23rd, placing them in the top 25. Other regionals are at Hattiesburg, Mississippi, Atlanta, Athens, Georgia, Auburn, Alabama, Austin, Chapel Hill, College Station, Texas, Eugene, Oregon, Gainesville, Florida, Lincoln, Nebraska, Los Angeles, Morgantown, West Virginia, Starkville, Mississippi, Tallahassee, Florida, and Tuscaloosa, Alabama.

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2: Hi everyone, our Friday forecast is going to be mostly cloudy, scattered showers and occasional thunderstorms around today. Highs will be in the low 80s. We will have a few more showers and storms tonight as well. Tomorrow, a little fog in the morning. We'll be partly sunny for the rest of the day with highs in the mid 80s. And then for Sunday, only a slim chance of a shower, otherwise sunny skies. It's going to start getting much warmer. The high Sunday, 87 degrees. From the Arkansas Now Weather Center, I'm meteorologist Laura Huckabee.
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1: ABC News, I'm Sherry Preston. U.S. and Iranian negotiators have reached a tentative agreement to extend the ceasefire in the three-month-old war with Iran and to reopen the Strait of Hormuz. A rocket test for space company Blue Origin ends in a massive fireball. The new Glenn rocket, named for astronaut John Glenn, blew up on the launch pad last night. Nobody was hurt. Former Attorney General Pam Bondi has put her opening statement out as she appears before the House Oversight Committee on the release of the Epstein files. On Capitol Hill, ABC's Jay O'Brien.
2: And it will be behind closed doors. It will be transcribed, but there will be no video, and she's not technically under oath, although it is still illegal, of course, to lie to Congress. The former Attorney General just walked in moments ago, and I and other reporters peppered her with questions, including, are there files that mention President Trump that have not been released? She didn't answer that.
1: The work continues, trying to get those villagers out of that flooded cave in Laos. Some of the same divers who got those boys in a cave in Thailand out several years ago are helping as well. This is ABC News.
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4: Hi, everyone. Skies are going to stay cloudy today as we dodge showers and occasional thunderstorms. Highs through the afternoon will climb into the low 80s. We will have showers that stick around for the first part of tonight. Now, tomorrow for Saturday, we'll start with a little fog, but we'll end with partly sunny skies and highs in the mid-80s. For Sunday, we've got mostly sunny skies, and we're starting to get much warmer. The high on Sunday will be 87 degrees. From the Arkansas Now Weather Center, I'm meteorologist Laura Huckabee. Holy.

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2: Hi everyone, skies are going to stay cloudy today as we dodge showers and occasional thunderstorms. Highs to the afternoon will climb into the low 80s. We will have showers that stick around for the first part of tonight. Now tomorrow for Saturday, we'll start with a little fog, but we'll end with partly sunny skies and highs in the mid 80s. For Sunday, we've got mostly sunny skies and we're starting to get much warmer. The high on Sunday will be 87 degrees. From the Arkansas Now Weather Center, I'm meteorologist Laura Huckabee.

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1: Here is this hour's headlines from the Arkansas Now newsroom. Arkansas Attorney General Tim Griffin is warning Arkansans about scam tax notices that demand large upfront payments for fake relief services while falsely claiming to represent the IRS. Griffin urges residents not to call the numbers listed, share personal information, or send money before verifying their tax status with official agencies. Pulaski County's proposed moratorium on new data centers failed after officials discovered a voting miscalculation. County Clerk Terry Hollingsworth said votes from the Justices of the Peace were recorded incorrectly, and the emergency ordinance did not receive the required 10 yes votes to pass. The Arkansas Development Finance Authority announced that the state has been awarded $13.3 million from the 9% Low-Income Housing Tax Credits Program. The funding will be used to create 698 affordable housing units across the state. From the Arkansas Now newsroom, I'm Kelly Conley.
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6: Hi, everyone. Skies are going to stay cloudy today as we dodge showers and occasional thunderstorms. Highs through the afternoon will climb into the low 80s. We will have showers that stick around for the first part of tonight. Now, tomorrow for Saturday, we'll start with a little fog, but we'll end with partly sunny skies and highs in the mid-80s. For Sunday, we've got mostly sunny skies, and we're starting to get much warmer. The high on Sunday will be 87 degrees. From the Arkansas Now Weather Center, I'm meteorologist Laura Huckabee. Oldies.

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Posting a poster of Pancho and Cisco one California day. 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
3: Hi, everyone. Skies are going to stay cloudy today as we dodge showers and occasional thunderstorms. Highs to the afternoon will climb into the low 80s. We will have showers that stick around for the first part of tonight. Now, tomorrow for Saturday, we'll start with a little fog, but we'll end with partly sunny skies and highs in the mid-80s. For Sunday, we've got mostly sunny skies, and we're starting to get much warmer. The high on Sunday will be 87 degrees. From the Arkansas Now Weather Center, I'm meteorologist Laura Huckabee.

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1: This hour's headlines from the Arkansas Now newsroom. Jacksonville police have arrested a 21-year-old identified as Trayvon Stubblefield, doing so Tuesday in connection with the May 17 shooting death of a 6-year-old, Amir Houston. Now, police previously arrested 21-year-old A.D. Johnson in that case. Both men remain in custody as the investigation continues. Well, attorney for Lono County Sheriff candidate Aaron Spencer, who's charged with murder, have again asked the circuit judge to dismiss the case, alleging deputies acted in bad faith and lost key evidence. Spencer's trial is scheduled to begin June 22nd. And Arkansas-based Tyson Foods announced on Thursday that President and CEO Donnie King will step down October the 4th. He'll be replaced by Jeff Schomburger. Johnny Story in the Arkansas Now newsroom.
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6: Hi everyone, skies are going to stay cloudy today as we dodge showers and occasional thunderstorms. Highs through the afternoon will climb into the low 80s. We will have showers that stick around for the first part of tonight. Now tomorrow for Saturday, we'll start with a little fog, but we'll end with partly sunny skies and highs in the mid 80s. For Sunday, we've got mostly sunny skies and we're starting to get much warmer. The high on Sunday will be 87 degrees. From the Arkansas Now Weather Center, I'm meteorologist Laura Huckabee.

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1: Prices still down this hour. Hello, I'm Scotty Woodson on the EAB Ag Network with your EAB Midday Market Report. July corn at 448 and a quarter, down 7.5, with September corn at 457 and a half, down 6.75. July soybeans 1187 and 3/4, down 6.75, with August soybeans at 1191 and 3/4, down 4.25. July wheat at 615 and a quarter, down 8.75, with September wheat at 628 and a quarter, also down 8.75. July cotton at 76.05, down 72. December cotton at 79.26, down 27. July rice 1281, down 12, with September rice at 1318, down 12.5. Moving on to livestock now. June live cattle at 248.27.5, down 147.5. August live cattle at 239.40, down 160. August feeder cattle at 347.82.5, down 520. September feeder cattle at 345.10, down 515. June lane hogs at 96.35, down 62.5. With July hogs at 170 cents, down 142.5. That's your EAB Midday Market Report, and I'm Scotty Woodson. Have a great day.
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1 month ago today, I was happy as a lark. 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I keep saying she'll be back, but today

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1: ABC News, I'm Sherry Preston. President Trump saying minutes ago he is meeting now in the White House Situation Room to make a final determination on whether the U.S. will sign that deal with Iran. Overnight, word came that a framework had been agreed to that would reopen the Strait of Hormuz. In Laos, one person has been rescued from that cave where several miners have been trapped for more than a week.
2: This is an extremely delicate operation. Each person will have to be brought to the surface one by one. Six additional divers have arrived to help with this rescue mission, and we're told that they needed thinner divers to reach the area where all of this is unfolding. So it does give you a sense of the terrain and how difficult this mission is.
1: ABC's Marcus Moore. A federal judge has temporarily blocked any payouts from that so-called anti-weaponization fund until a lawsuit brought by two January 6th police officers can run its course. Former Attorney General Pam Bondi on Capitol Hill answering questions about the release of the Epstein files. This is ABC News.
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6: Hi everyone, skies are going to stay cloudy today as we dodge showers and occasional thunderstorms. Highs through the afternoon will climb into the low 80s. We will have showers that stick around for the first part of tonight. Now tomorrow for Saturday, we'll start with a little fog, but we'll end with partly sunny skies and highs in the mid 80s. For Sunday, we've got mostly sunny skies and we're starting to get much warmer. The high on Sunday will be 87 degrees. From the Arkansas Now Weather Center, I'm meteorologist Laura Huckabee. Oldies,

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3: Hi everyone, skies are going to stay cloudy today as we dodge showers and occasional thunderstorms. Highs to the afternoon will climb into the low 80s. We will have showers that stick around for the first part of tonight. Now tomorrow for Saturday, we'll start with a little fog, but we'll end with partly sunny skies and highs in the mid 80s. For Sunday, we've got mostly sunny skies and we're starting to get much warmer. The high on Sunday will be 87 degrees. From the Arkansas Now Weather Center, I'm meteorologist Laura Huckabee.

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1: Here's this hour's headlines from the Arkansas Now newsroom. Well, the skirmish, a Delta Gravel Festival, kicked off Thursday night and runs through Sunday. Nearly 300 riders from 15 states are participating in the four-day event. Routes range from 24 to 100 miles on Delta gravel roads across northeast Arkansas. Well, the state's Department of Transportation officials are warning that drivers should expect more military traffic on roadways in coming weeks. In a release, officials said from May 29th through June 15th, an uptick in military traffic should be expected as National Guard members go to and from yearly training. And Arkansas Attorney General Tim Griffin is warning Arkansans about scam tax notices that demand large upfront payments for fake relief services while falsely claiming to represent the IRS. Johnny Story in the Arkansas Now newsroom.
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6: Hi everyone, skies are going to stay cloudy today as we dodge showers and occasional thunderstorms. Highs to the afternoon will climb into the low 80s. We will have showers that stick around for the first part of tonight. Now tomorrow for Saturday, we'll start with a little fog, but we'll end with partly sunny skies and highs in the mid 80s. For Sunday, we've got mostly sunny skies and we're starting to get much warmer. The high on Sunday will be 87 degrees. From the Arkansas Now Weather Center, I'm meteorologist Laura Huckabee. Oh, yeah.

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2: ABC News, I'm Mike Dabusky. Iran now says that President Trump is misrepresenting the terms of a potential peace deal, according to the country's state-run news agency, specifically around issues involving the Strait of Hormuz and Iran's nuclear materials. Earlier today, President Trump said he was meeting with aides to decide whether to extend the ceasefire with Iran, a ceasefire that's already shown signs of breaking.
3: News of this potential short-term deal came just hours after the U.S. and Iran traded strikes, but still, the White House insists the ceasefire is holding. The vice president telling reporters, quote, ceasefires are always a little messy.
2: ABC's Mary Bruce. Pam Bondi on Capitol Hill today, the attorney general testifying before the House Oversight Committee about her department's release of the Epstein files. And five people are dead in Virginia after a bus careened into a work zone early this morning. More than 30 people were taken to the hospital in this incident. Police say the crash is under investigation. This is ABC News.
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10: Hi everyone, skies are going to stay cloudy today as we dodge showers and occasional thunderstorms. Highs through the afternoon will climb into the low 80s. We will have showers that stick around for the first part of tonight. Now tomorrow for Saturday, we'll start with a little fog, but we'll end with partly sunny skies and highs in the mid 80s. For Sunday, we've got mostly sunny skies and we're starting to get much warmer. The high on Sunday will be 87 degrees. From the Arkansas Now Weather Center, I'm meteorologist Laura Huckabee. Oh,

Hold me, baby. Well, to love you like I love is sure. 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So kind. 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We'll never somebody show him.

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1: Most prices still down this hour. Hello, I'm Scotty Woodson on the EAB Ag Network with your EAB Noon Market Report. July corn at 448 down 7 3/4, with September corn at 456 and 3/4 down 7 1/2. July soybeans 1185 1/2 down 9, with August soybeans at 1189 down 7. July wheat at 611 1/2 down 12 1/2, with September wheat at 624 1/2 also down 12 1/2. July cotton at 76.19 down 58. December cotton at 79.52 down 1. July rice at 1280 down 13 cents, with September rice at 1318 down 12 1/2. Moving on to livestock now. June live cattle at 248.60 down 115. August live cattle at 239.50 down 150. August feeder cattle at 348.50 down 452 1/2. September feeder cattle at 345.50 down 475. June lane hogs at 96.12 1/2 down 85, with July hogs at 117 1/2 cents down 195. That's your EAB Noon Market Report, and I'm Scotty Woodson. Have a great day.
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6: Hi everyone, skies are going to stay cloudy today as we dodge showers and occasional thunderstorms. Highs through the afternoon will climb into the low 80s. We will have showers that stick around for the first part of tonight. Now tomorrow for Saturday, we'll start with a little fog, but we'll end with partly sunny skies and highs in the mid 80s. For Sunday, we've got mostly sunny skies and we're starting to get much warmer. The high on Sunday will be 87 degrees. From the Arkansas Now Weather Center, I'm meteorologist Laura Huckabee.

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1: Hello, everyone. It is time now for a EAB News update. Parkin Mayor Carolyn Slaughter has issued an executive order regarding administrative leave for Parkin Police Department. Slaughter says that changes will be made to the schedules for the police department and dispatch until further notice. It follows an order from First Judicial District Prosecuting Attorney Todd Murray that prohibits the city of Parkin from patrolling all state and U.S. highways within the city limits. The order from Murray was issued following an investigation by the Arkansas State Police that found the city of Parkin in violation of the state's speed trap law. Mayor Slaughter says that as a result of those sanctions, the Parkin Police Department and dispatch will now operate 7 a.m. to 11 p.m. Monday through Friday and will be closed on Saturdays and Sundays. The Cross County Sheriff's Department will handle the response at all other times. The Four Cities School Board discussed the possibility of enacting a school uniform policy at a special meeting Wednesday night. Superintendent Dr. Zerano Boyles brought the subject up in light of what he called considerable discussion from the community. Dr. Boyles told the board that he wished to table those discussions in order for him and other school officials to secure more information from school patrons. The discussion comes after weeks of public conversation and community feedback concerning the possibility of the district regarding a school uniform policy as early as the 2027-2028 school year. The Arkansas Development Finance Authority has awarded $13.3 million in low-income housing tax credits for 12 developments that will create nearly 700 affordable housing units statewide. Tax credits are claimed annually over a 10-year period, meaning that the $13.3 million award actually represents about $133 million in total investments. Two of those projects are in East Arkansas. They include the Uncave Estates in Truman and Poinsett County and the Newport Apartments in Jackson County. Former Valley View standout Slade Caldwell is continuing to make waves in the minor league baseball system. Caldwell, who was part of Valley View's Class 5A state championship team 2 years ago, currently playing for the Hillsboro Oregon Hops in the High A. The team is an affiliate of Arizona Diamondbacks. Caldwell went a perfect 5-for-5 yesterday as Hillsboro beat Everett 8-7 in extra innings. Caldwell had two huge plays, tying the game at 4-all in the bottom of the seventh on a two-run home run and knocking in the go-ahead run in the bottom of the 10th. Curtis Washington Jr., a native of West Memphis and former Arkansas Razorback, plays for the Everett team.

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4: Hi everyone, skies are going to stay cloudy today as we dodge showers and occasional thunderstorms. Highs to the afternoon will climb into the low 80s. We will have showers that stick around for the first part of tonight. Now tomorrow for Saturday, we'll start with a little fog, but we'll end with partly sunny skies and highs in the mid 80s. For Sunday, we've got mostly sunny skies and we're starting to get much warmer. The high on Sunday will be 87 degrees. From the Arkansas Now Weather Center, I'm meteorologist Laura Huckabee.

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1: ABC News, I'm Mike Dubusky. Pam Bondi, the former attorney general, wrapping up 4 hours on Capitol Hill today, facing questions from lawmakers about the DOJ's release of the Epstein files. The meeting was behind closed doors. ABC's Aaron Katursky has what we know so far.
2: We know from her opening statement, which was released, that she believes the Justice Department, as she led it, did what it was supposed to do and complied with the Transparency Act that required the release of all of these documents. She also said she left the particulars of it on her deputy, who's now the acting attorney general, Todd Blanche.
1: Lawmakers in Louisiana have approved a new congressional map which eliminates one of the state's two majority black districts. Republican Governor Jeff Landry is expected to sign off on the new map. It comes after the Supreme Court moved to weaken the Voting Rights Act in a decision last month. This is ABC News.
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10: Clouds around for our Friday forecast, along with scattered showers and occasional storms. Highs today climbing into the low 80s. We will keep a pretty good chance of showers and storms around for the first part of tonight as well. Now, tomorrow, we've got a little fog in the morning, but the rest of the day is partly sunny, warm. Highs move into the mid-80s. And then for Sunday, we've got mostly sunny skies. It's definitely getting warmer with a high of 87. And by Monday, close to 90. From the Arkansas Now Weather Center, I'm meteorologist Laura Huckabee.

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1: Clouds around for our Friday forecast, along with scattered showers and occasional storms. Highs today climbing into the low 80s. We will keep a pretty good chance of showers and storms around for the first part of tonight as well. Now, tomorrow, we've got a little fog in the morning, but the rest of the day is partly sunny, warm, highs move into the mid-80s. And then for Sunday, we've got mostly sunny skies. It's definitely getting warmer with a high of 87. And by Monday, close to 90. From the Arkansas Now Weather Center, I'm meteorologist Laura Huckabee.

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1: Here is this hour's headlines from the Arkansas Now newsroom. Arkansas Attorney General Tim Griffin is warning Arkansans about scam tax notices that demand large upfront payments for fake relief services while falsely claiming to represent the IRS. Griffin urges residents not to call the numbers listed, share personal information, or send money before verifying their tax status with official agencies. Pulaski County's proposed moratorium on new data centers failed after officials discovered a voting miscalculation. County Clerk Terry Hollingsworth said votes from the Justices of the Peace were recorded incorrectly, and the emergency ordinance did not receive the required 10 yes votes to pass. The Arkansas Development Finance Authority announced that the state has been awarded $13.3 million from the 9% Low Income Housing Tax Credits Program. The funding will be used to create 698 affordable housing units across the state. From the Arkansas Now newsroom, I'm Kelly Conley.
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5: Clouds around for our Friday forecast, along with scattered showers and occasional storms. Highs today climbing into the low 80s. We will keep a pretty good chance of showers and storms around for the first part of tonight as well. Now, tomorrow, we've got a little fog in the morning, but the rest of the day is partly sunny, warm. Highs move into the mid-80s. And then for Sunday, we've got mostly sunny skies. It's definitely getting warmer with a high of 87. And by Monday, close to 90. From the Arkansas Now Weather Center, I'm meteorologist Laura Huckabee.

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0: She was troubled by just one thing. 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
0: It's now the monster mash.
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0: And it's a graveyard smash.
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1: ABC News, I'm Mike Dabusky. Former Attorney General Pam Bondi was on Capitol Hill earlier today answering questions from the House Oversight Committee about the DOJ's release of the Epstein files. The U.S. and Iran remain at odds over a temporary peace agreement as President Trump weighs whether to extend the ceasefire with that country. ABC's Ian Panel says the fighting between Israel and Hezbollah continued today as well.
2: We've seen strikes in Beirut. We've seen strikes elsewhere against Hezbollah. Israel insists it's only striking Hezbollah targets, but the Lebanese authorities have repeatedly pointed to evidence suggesting that first responders and civilians have also been killed in some of these strikes. And Israel's not really making any bones about it. We've had the IDF today talking about expanding operations.
1: And Louisiana has approved a new congressional map ahead of this fall's midterm elections. It eliminates one of the state's two majority black districts. This is ABC News.
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11: Clouds around for our Friday forecast, along with scattered showers and occasional storms. Highs today climbing into the low 80s. We will keep a pretty good chance of showers and storms around for the first part of tonight as well. Now, tomorrow, we've got a little fog in the morning, but the rest of the day is partly sunny, warm. Highs move into the mid-80s. And then for Sunday, we've got mostly sunny skies. It's definitely getting warmer with a high of 87. And by Monday, close to 90. From the Arkansas Now Weather Center, I'm meteorologist Laura Huckabee.

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3: Clouds around for our Friday forecast, along with scattered showers and occasional storms. Highs today climbing into the low 80s. We will keep a pretty good chance of showers and storms around for the first part of tonight as well. Now, tomorrow, we've got a little fog in the morning, but the rest of the day is partly sunny, warm. Highs move into the mid-80s. And then for Sunday, we've got mostly sunny skies. It's definitely getting warmer with a high of 87. And by Monday, close to 90. From the Arkansas Now Weather Center, I'm meteorologist Laura Huckabee.

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2: This hour's headlines from the Arkansas Now newsroom. Jacksonville police have arrested a 21-year-old identified as Trayvon Stubblefield, doing so Tuesday in connection with the May 17 shooting death of a 6-year-old, Amir Houston. Now, police previously arrested 21-year-old A.D. Johnson in that case. Both men remain in custody as the investigation continues. Well, attorney for Lono County Sheriff candidate Aaron Spencer, who's charged with murder, have again asked the circuit judge to dismiss the case, alleging deputies acted in bad faith and lost key evidence. Spencer's trial is scheduled to begin June 22nd. And Arkansas-based Tyson Foods announced on Thursday that President and CEO Donnie King will step down October the 4th. He'll be replaced by Jeff Schomburger. Johnny Story in the Arkansas Now newsroom.
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2: Clouds around for our Friday forecast, along with scattered showers and occasional storms. Highs today climbing into the low 80s. We will keep a pretty good chance of showers and storms around for the first part of tonight as well. Now, tomorrow, we've got a little fog in the morning, but the rest of the day is partly sunny, warm. Highs move into the mid-80s. And then for Sunday, we've got mostly sunny skies. It's definitely getting warmer with a high of 87. And by Monday, close to 90. From the Arkansas Now Weather Center, I'm meteorologist Laura Huckabee.

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1: 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July corn at 446 and 3/4 down 9, with September corn at 455 and 3/4 down 8.5. July soybeans 1186 and 3/4 down 7 3/4. August soybeans 1190 and 1/4 down 5 3/4. July wheat at 610.5 down 13.5. September wheat at 623.5, also down 13.5. July cotton at 76.15 down 62. December cotton at 79.59 up 6. July rice 1260.5 down 32.5 cents. September rice at 1298.5 down 32. Moving on to livestock now. June live cattle 248.25 down 150. August live cattle 239.05 down 195. August feeder cattle 348.42.5 down 460. September feeder cattle 345.35 down 490. June lane hogs at 95.85 down 112.5. With July hogs at 99.50 down 262.5. That's your EAB Market Countdown, and I'm Scotty Woodson. Have a great day.
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1: ABC News, I'm Mike Dubusky. President Trump is laying out his requirements for a short-term peace agreement with Iran.
2: And they include Iran agreeing to never have a nuclear weapon, taking out, terminating all of their mines in the Strait of Hormuz. The enriched uranium then would also be destroyed, and the United States would play a role in having that happen. And no money would be exchanged, the president says, until further notice. That's important because the president has, in public comments, ruled out an easing of sanctions.
1: ABC's Karen Travers at the White House. Iran pushing back, saying, among other things, it's not willing to turn over that enriched uranium. A federal judge has paused the rollout of the Justice Department's anti-weaponization fund as she considers a lawsuit against that controversial effort. And another judge now says the Kennedy Center board violated the law when putting Trump's name on the building and has ordered that name to be removed. This is ABC News.
3: 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That ticket? That was nothing. 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
6: Clouds around for our Friday forecast, along with scattered showers and occasional storms. Highs today climbing into the low 80s. We will keep a pretty good chance of showers and storms around for the first part of tonight as well. Now, tomorrow, we've got a little fog in the morning, but the rest of the day is partly sunny, warm. Highs move into the mid-80s. And then for Sunday, we've got mostly sunny skies. It's definitely getting warmer with a high of 87. And by Monday, close to 90. From the Arkansas Now Weather Center, I'm meteorologist Laura Huckabee.

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3: Clouds around for our Friday forecast, along with scattered showers and occasional storms. Highs today climbing into the low 80s.

We'll keep a pretty good chance of showers and storms around for the first part of tonight as well. Now, tomorrow, we've got a little fog in the morning, but the rest of the day is partly sunny, warm, highs move into the mid-80s. And then for Sunday, we've got mostly sunny skies. It's definitely getting warmer with a high of 87. And by Monday, close to 90. From the Arkansas Now Weather Center, I'm meteorologist Laura Huckabee.

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1: Here is this hour's headlines from the Arkansas Now newsroom. A retired Arkansas National Guard non-commissioned officer received the Purple Heart nearly 20 years after suffering injuries from roadside bombs during the Iraq War. Joe Shelby accepted the honor during a ceremony Wednesday in Brooklyn. The third annual Arkansas Best Burger Contest drew over 3,200 nominations from across the state in April. Organizers selected five regional finalists, and the statewide title went to the Wombat Burger from EOF's food trailer in Delight after it received the most nominations. The first Arkansas Folklife Festival will take place June 26th through June 28th at Riverfront Park in North Little Rock. Organizers say the event has been selected as part of the Smithsonian's nationwide People's 250 celebration, marking America's 250th anniversary. From the Arkansas Now newsroom, I'm Kelly Conley.
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5: Clouds around for our Friday forecast, along with scattered showers and occasional storms. Highs today climbing into the low 80s. We will keep a pretty good chance of showers and storms around for the first part of tonight as well. Now, tomorrow, we've got a little fog in the morning, but the rest of the day is partly sunny, warm. Highs move into the mid-80s. And then for Sunday, we've got mostly sunny skies. It's definitely getting warmer with a high of 87. And by Monday, close to 90. From the Arkansas Now Weather Center, I'm meteorologist Laura Huckabee.

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1: 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July corn at 446 and 3/4 down 9, with September corn at 455 and 3/4 down 8.5. July soybeans 1186 and 3/4 down 7 3/4. August soybeans 1190 and 1/4 down 5 3/4. July wheat at 610.5 down 13.5. September wheat at 623.5, also down 13.5. July cotton at 76.15 down 62. December cotton at 79.59 up 6. July rice 1260.5 down 32.5 cents. September rice at 1298.5 down 32. Moving on to livestock now. June live cattle 248.25 down 150. August live cattle 239.05 down 195. August feeder cattle 348.42.5 down 460. September feeder cattle 345.35 down 490. June lane hogs at 95.85 down 112.5. With July hogs at 99.50 down 262.5. At your EAB market recap, I'm Scotty Woodson. Have a great day.
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1: ABC News, I'm Mike Tabosky. Iranian officials say President Trump is mischaracterizing what's in a short-term peace proposal between the two countries. Neither side so far has officially signed off on the agreement, with sticking points around Iran's nuclear program and the Strait of Hormuz.
2: That really does put back into question how serious this potential deal is. And right now, based on the rhetoric coming from Tehran, it doesn't seem like it's even close to being over the finish line.
1: ABC's Christiane Cordero. One miner has been rescued in Laos, part of a group of people who've been trapped in a flooded cave for more than a week now. ABC's Marcus Moore.
3: They're taking them out one by one. And so we know that one person has been brought to the surface. And so there's every sense that this could go on for quite some time and that it will be quite difficult.
1: That one miner is said to be doing well. Six other people remain in the cave, but authorities only know the location of four of them. This is ABC News.
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6: Clouds around for our Friday forecast, along with scattered showers and occasional storms. Highs today climbing into the low 80s. We will keep a pretty good chance of showers and storms around for the first part of tonight as well. Now, tomorrow, we've got a little fog in the morning, but the rest of the day is partly sunny, warm, highs move into the mid-80s. And then for Sunday, we've got mostly sunny skies. It's definitely getting warmer with a high of 87. And by Monday, close to 90. From the Arkansas Now Weather Center, I'm meteorologist Laura Huckabee.

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2: Clouds around for our Friday forecast, along with scattered showers and occasional storms. Highs today climbing into the low 80s. We will keep a pretty good chance of showers and storms around for the first part of tonight as well. Now, tomorrow, we've got a little fog in the morning, but the rest of the day is partly sunny, warm, highs move into the mid-80s. And then for Sunday, we've got mostly sunny skies. It's definitely getting warmer with a high of 87. And by Monday, close to 90. From the Arkansas Now Weather Center, I'm meteorologist Laura Huckabee.

comes around here just about midnight. She make me feel so good, love. I wanna say she make me feel alright. 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
1: Here's this hour's headlines from the Arkansas Now Newsroom. Jacksonville police arrested 21-year-old Travion Stubblefold on Tuesday in connection with the May 17th shooting death of 6-year-old Amir Houston. Police previously arrested 21-year-old Artavius Dontell Johnson in the case. And Arkansas Department of Transportation officials are warning that drivers should expect more military traffic on the highways in the coming weeks. In a release, they said from May 29th through June 15th, an uptick in military traffic will be expected as the National Guard goes to and from yearly training. And Arkansas Attorney General Tim Griffin is warning Arkansans about scam tax notices that demand large upfront payments for fake relief services while falsely claiming to represent the IRS. Griffin urges residents not to call the numbers listed, share personal information, or send money before verifying their tax status with official agencies. From the Arkansas Now Newsroom, I'm Hannah Campbell.
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7: Clouds around for our Friday forecast, along with scattered showers and occasional storms. Highs today climbing into the low 80s. We will keep a pretty good chance of showers and storms around for the first part of tonight as well. Now, tomorrow, we've got a little fog in the morning, but the rest of the day is partly sunny, warm. Highs move into the mid-80s. And then for Sunday, we've got mostly sunny skies. It's definitely getting warmer with a high of 87. And by Monday, close to 90. From the Arkansas Now Weather Center, I'm meteorologist Laura Huckabee.

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1: ABC News, I'm Mike Dabusky. President Trump says he wants a short-term peace agreement with Iran to include reopening the Strait of Hormuz and commitments from that country around its nuclear program. But Iran says the president is mischaracterizing the deal, according to state media.
2: They're pushing back on these points that the president put out in that social media post and laying out their own demands for what a short-term agreement would be. And they include having some control over traffic in the Strait of Hormuz. They want to see $12 billion in frozen assets released to Iran before they agree to anything. They are not willing to commit to turning over that enriched uranium. And also, they're putting Lebanon back on the front burner, saying that there has to be a complete ceasefire there in order to get an agreement between the U.S. and Iran.
1: ABC's Karen Travers. And a federal judge now says President Trump's name must come off the Kennedy Center, ruling the decision has to come from Congress. This is ABC News.
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5: Hi, everyone. Lingering showers and a few thunderstorms will take us through our overnight forecast. Tomorrow for Saturday, we'll wake up to a little patchy fog. The rest of the day is going to be partly sunny. We do have a slim chance of a shower or storm through the afternoon, but otherwise, highs are going to move quickly into the mid-80s. For Sunday, we'll wrap up the weekend with sunny skies and a high of 87. Monday, sunshine, a few scattered showers and storms in the afternoon, otherwise a high close to 90. From the Arkansas Now Weather Center, I'm meteorologist Laura Huckabee.

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2: Hi, everyone. Lingering showers and a few thunderstorms will take us through our overnight forecast. Tomorrow for Saturday, we'll wake up to a little patchy fog. The rest of the day is going to be partly sunny. We do have a slim chance of a shower or storm through the afternoon, but otherwise, highs are going to move quickly into the mid-80s. For Sunday, we'll wrap up the weekend with sunny skies and a high of 87. Monday, sunshine, a few scattered showers and storms in the afternoon, otherwise a high close to 90. From the Arkansas Now Weather Center, I'm meteorologist Laura Huckabee.

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1: Hello, everyone. It's time now for an EAB News update. The Lyon College of Veterinary Medicine has named Maggie Milligan as the strategist for the school. Milligan brings more than 20 years of experience leading Milligan Management Services, where she has provided support to nonprofit associations. She is currently the executive director of the Arkansas Veterinary Medical Foundation. Milligan will support the school's pursuit of accreditation, build community relationships across Arkansas and beyond, and help set strategic goals as the school gets ready to open in Little Rock. Lyon is based in Batesville. It is hoped the school will be able to open in the fall of 2027. Energy Arkansas hopes to secure a 20-year deal to buy electricity from a proposed solar power project. Officials from the utility spoke to the Arkansas Public Service Commission. They're meeting in Little Rock yesterday. They said they expected increased load, large load demand in the future, and that San Francisco-based Patton Energy's Big Island Solar Project would help meet that demand. Big Island Solar has plans to build a 3,200-acre, 440-megawatt solar facility in Mississippi County near Wilson. Arkansas law says that the Arkansas PSC must approve power purchase agreements that are longer than 5 years and include costs that customers must recover. Energy did not say how much the 20-year agreement would cost, nor that has it said how much residential customers would pay. The Arkansas Beef Council has named the Wombat Burger from a food trailer in Delight this year's best burger. This year's contest received over 3,200 nominations. It is the third year for the competition, sponsored by the Arkansas Beef Council. The Wombat Burger includes two ground chuck patties, white and yellow cheese, grilled onions, sweet banana peppers, bacon, and a sauce. Past winners were the Big Daddy Burger from Johnson's Country Store in Melbourne and the Caveman Burger from Bailey's Family Restaurant in Cave City. Arkansas guard Malik Thomas will remain in the NBA draft. Thomas announced in April that he would test the NBA draft waters. The deadline to make a decision to stay in the draft or return to college was Wednesday night. Thomas is projected to be a late first-round draft choice. Thomas was a SEC All-Freshman Team selection this season. He averaged 15.6 points and 3.8 rebounds a game for the Hogs. He is a second Arkansas freshman that will be in the draft. The other is Darius Scott Jr., SEC and Freshman of the Year. Acuff is projected to be a lottery pick. NBA draft is set for June 23rd and 24th at the Barclays Center in Brooklyn, New York.

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3: Hi, everyone. Lingering showers and a few thunderstorms will take us through our overnight forecast. Tomorrow for Saturday, we'll wake up to a little patchy fog. The rest of the day is going to be partly sunny. We do have a slim chance of a shower or storm through the afternoon, but otherwise, highs are going to move quickly into the mid-80s. For Sunday, we'll wrap up the weekend with sunny skies and a high of 87. Monday, sunshine, a few scattered showers and storms in the afternoon, otherwise a high close to 90. From the Arkansas Now Weather Center, I'm meteorologist Laura Huckabee.

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1: ABC News, I'm Mike Dubosky. President Trump has still made no announcement on whether he'll extend the ceasefire with Iran as the two sides try to work out a short-term peace agreement. ABC's Ian Panel.
2: We have been here before, in fact, at least four or five occasions. We've been told that a deal was close at hand, only for it not to materialize. It's not just President Trump who needs to sign off on it. Also, the Supreme Leader of Iran, Mujtaba Khamenei, needs to agree to it.
1: The president met with his team in the situation room for about 2 hours today to make a final determination about a deal with Iran. A federal judge today decided the Justice Department's anti-weaponization fund will be put on hold as a court considers a legal challenge to the idea. The fund is intended to finance payouts to those who claim to be victims of government weaponization. And a different judge now says the board of the Kennedy Center acted illegally by adding President Trump's name to the building. This is ABC News.
3: 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Suddenly, a ticket doesn't seem so bad. That ticket? That was nothing. 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
6: Hi, everyone. Lingering showers and a few thunderstorms will take us through our overnight forecast. Tomorrow for Saturday, we'll wake up to a little patchy fog. The rest of the day is going to be partly sunny. We do have a slim chance of a shower or storm through the afternoon, but otherwise, highs are going to move quickly into the mid-80s. For Sunday, we'll wrap up the weekend with sunny skies and a high of 87. Monday, sunshine, a few scattered showers and storms in the afternoon, otherwise a high close to 90. From the Arkansas Now Weather Center, I'm meteorologist Laura Huckabee.

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2: Hi, everyone. Lingering showers and a few thunderstorms will take us through our overnight forecast. Tomorrow for Saturday, we'll wake up to a little patchy fog. The rest of the day is going to be partly sunny. We do have a slim chance of a shower or storm through the afternoon, but otherwise, highs are going to move quickly into the mid-80s. For Sunday, we'll wrap up the weekend with sunny skies and a high of 87. Monday, sunshine, a few scattered showers and storms in the afternoon, otherwise a high close to 90. From the Arkansas Now Weather Center, I'm meteorologist Laura Huckabee.

0: 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They're still here on the Oldies Network.
1: Here's this hour's headlines from the Arkansas Now newsroom. Jacksonville police arrested 21-year-old Travion Stubblefold on Tuesday in connection with the May 17th shooting death of 6-year-old Amir Houston. Police previously arrested 21-year-old Artavius Dontell Johnson in the case. Both men remain in custody as the investigation continues. And progress for the Monument to the Unborn at the Arkansas State Capitol continues after the design was recently approved. The Arkansas Capitol Arts and Grounds Commission selected a living wall design with plants framed by a retaining wall. And Arkansas Attorney General Tim Griffin is warning Arkansans about scam tax notices that demand large upfront payments for fake relief services while falsely claiming to represent the IRS. Griffin urges residents not to call the numbers listed, share personal information, or send money. From the Arkansas Now newsroom, I'm Hannah Campbell.
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5: Hi, everyone. Lingering showers and a few thunderstorms will take us through our overnight forecast. Tomorrow for Saturday, we'll wake up to a little patchy fog. The rest of the day is going to be partly sunny. We do have a slim chance of a shower or storm through the afternoon, but otherwise, highs are going to move quickly into the mid-80s. For Sunday, we'll wrap up the weekend with sunny skies and a high of 87. Monday, sunshine, a few scattered showers and storms in the afternoon, otherwise a high close to 90. From the Arkansas Now Weather Center, I'm meteorologist Laura Huckabee.

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1: ABC News, I'm Dave Packer. A judge temporarily pausing payments from the Trump administration's so-called anti-weaponization fund created to offer compensation for those who claim to have been wronged by the Biden administration. After meeting with his team in the Situation Room for about 2 hours to make a final determination about a deal with Iran, President Trump tonight has made no announcement of any decision. And President Trump now saying he has no interest in renovating the Kennedy Center. This after a federal judge halted plans to renovate the center and ordered that the president's name be removed from it. In Washington state, more victims of the rupture of a massive paper mill chemical tank have been found. Fire Chief Brad Hanning.
2: A community gathers to pray for.
1: He says two workers remain unaccounted for in that incident. One miner has been successfully rescued from a cave in Laos after being trapped for a week, but four miners are still in there. On Wall Street, the Dow gained 363 points today. This is ABC News.
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